0: neither team's calling a timeout. So
1: down to 13 seconds, and no one is even headed to the huddle. So that will do it for the first half. It's Lipsick with a 12-7 lead over Macomb at the half. Blanchard Valley Conference football here on WKXA. Don Masters along with me, John Marshall. We are here at John Edwards Memorial Field in Lipsick. This one, as advertised, a slobber knocker. We'll have more of it after halftime here on WKXA Sports. Football.

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3: Good evening, everyone, and welcome to Tonight in High School Football's Halftime Report. It has been a very busy past 12 months for high school sports here in Ohio. We'll chat about that and more with OHSAA Commissioner Doug Ute next on the Ohio News Network.
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3: 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And welcome back, everyone. Halftime of your game. We're joined again this week by OHSAA Commissioner Doug Ute. And Doug, it's been a really busy last 12 months for high school athletics here in Ohio. Let's begin with public school athletes being able to play for a neighboring district if a sport is not offered by their own school. I know there was pushback for a while from many of your member schools regarding this law that was signed off on by Governor DeWine last month. What were the biggest concerns your members had? And I guess what were some of the guidelines you put in place to address those concerns?
6: Yeah, I think, and I appreciate our lawmakers. You know, we've had a lot of discussion with some members of the legislature, and we do appreciate those discussions and felt like they listened. And so we wanted to put that to a vote before a law was passed. And our membership voted it down in May, and then the lawmakers did what they thought they needed to do and put it in. But they also listened that, you know, me being a former 20-year superintendent, you know, and putting my superintendent hat on during this time or a coach or whatever, you know, we wanted to make sure that our superintendents still had a say in this. And so the law is the law, but it has to be agreed upon by both superintendents that you'll allow this. And so that's a safeguard there, because Skip, I think some of our membership, the concerns that I heard from our superintendents and administrators were, you know, I don't want someone from another district coming over. Sure, it gives them an opportunity to play, but you're going to displace an athlete that lives in my district
3: sure.
6: as well. So that's a big concern that we've heard from schools is like, you know, because, you know, I stood at those football games and listened to community members. And if I have a taxpayer who supports the school that their son or daughter gets displaced, they're not going to be very happy. You know, the also concern is if I let my athletes leave and go do that, then maybe they're going to open enroll into that school district. I'm going to lose more kids out of my district. And then, of course, you know, the old, hey, we don't want super teams forming, you know, from two or three schools around not having it. And then this team brings in, you know, two or three other kids that make a good basketball team, really good type of thing.

0: And so, but it is. We live in an era of, it's school choice, and we support kids being involved after 3 o'clock. And so we'll just see how this shakes out. But it was a good process to go through.
1: Well, the other process, Doug, and so much discussion went into this, was the introduction of NIL here in Ohio. Have there been any issues, or has everything that was put in place last November kept things amicable for everyone regarding NIL?
0: Yeah, I think so. I think the first thing that people have to understand is high school NIL is not college NIL. And so, there's no pay for performance. And, we were able to put in, and appreciate our membership, worked hard with us on this, some safeguards to protect local events, to protect the OHSAA, and there are safeguards in there for recruiting purposes. You still can't recruit, so you can't entice people to come over by giving them an NIL deal. And you can't do anything at your school or in your school clothing. Or OHSAA events or OHSAA clothing. And so what a child does at 8 o'clock at night off campus in their own clothing, they should be able to make some money on that because their peers can from that standpoint. So what we've seen is we have roughly 50, just under 50 deals, and I would say two are significant. But 48 of them are what I call the chocolate donut deal, where somebody might have a chocolate donut in their hand and they're in front of a bakery in their hometown and say, I get my donuts here at the whatever bakery shop, and, they get a chocolate donut and $150. That's high school NIL, and that's kind of showed the trend in the country as well, is that less than 1% of high school athletes get a deal, and the ones that are getting it, it's mostly tied into the next level. To be very honest with you.
1: And there are some great resources regarding the do's and don'ts and all the regulations regarding NIL on the OHSAA website. Doug Ute, Commissioner of the Ohio High School Athletic Association. Doug, we always appreciate your time. Thank you.
0: I appreciate it, Skip. And let me share, I appreciate all you do to promote high school sports and our student athletes out there. You do a wonderful job. So thanks for all you do, bud.
1: You got it. And we'll be back on the Ohio News Network.
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1: All right, thanks to OHSAA Commissioner Doug Ute for joining us again this week. 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I'm Skip Mossick on the Ohio News Network.
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0: 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It's Van Buren with a 35-12 halftime lead over Arlington. Also at the half, Pandora Gilboa 27, Elmwood 13. In the second non-conference play, it is Bucyrus up 20-8 over Riverdale. And also in the league, it is Ada with a 21-14 lead over Arcadia. That one in the second quarter as well. Other scores around the area, the Northern Lakes League still in non-conference play. It's Bryan up over Bowling Green 15-14 in the third. At the half, it's King leading Whitmer 19-7. Also halftime scores, Perrysburg over Olentangy 31-7. Columbus Grove leads Liberty Benton 21-13 at the half. Looks as though the Eagles have gotten things squared away here in the early going of week two. This one, something of a surprise. The Findlay Trojans on top, and I have indeed confirmed. Late in the second quarter, the Trojans just have made another interception, and it is Findlay 24, and the offensive-minded Lima Senior Spartans nothing. That's late in the second. Elsewhere in the NLL, Fremont Ross 30-0 over Sandusky. St. John's 18, Anthony Wayne has yet to score there in the second quarter. Clay and Southview, no report. Same for Napoleon Maumee and Northview Springfield. Western Buckeye League play. It's Wapakoneta 6 and Salina 0 in the third. At the half, Shawnee 17-10 over Kenton. Van Wert a 21-7 lead over Elida. That at the break as well. St. Mary's 14, Bath 7 at halftime. And over on 106.3, the Fox, it's Ottawa Glandorf, a 42-7 lead on Defiance. Those scores and many more at WKXA.com/scoreboard. We'll see if we have time for more of those as we go along here with our halftime activities. We'll come back with the halftime stats courtesy of the Macomb Stat Crew. That is after this here on WKXA Sports.
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0: Back again at John Edwards Memorial Field, Lipsick High School, Blanchard Valley Conference football for you here on a Friday night here on WKXA. The second game, or the second week of the season, our third broadcast, and we're having a great time doing it. It's Lipsick with a 12-7 lead over Macomb. Halftime stats. Lipsick with 9 first downs to Macomb's 6. Passing yards, Lipsick goes 8 of 17 for 125 yards, and it is Macomb 6 of 12 with 2 interceptions thrown in, 81 yards. Total off

0: 30 plays for 185 for Lipsick. McComb with 27 plays for 117 yards. Leaders individually, Lipsick, Aaron Hazelton with 6 carries for 37. Mark Kirkendall has scrambled and had a couple of designed runs. 4 carries, 24 yards for Kirkendall. Passing, Mark Kirkendall is 8 of 17 for 125. Bryan with 25 yards on 2 catches. Stuber and Niece each with 1. Stuber for 32 yards, Niece for 24. On the McComb side of the ledger, it's Cale Drown, 4 carries for 14 yards. Kern, 4 carries for 9 yards and a touchdown. Ashton Gallagher, 6 of 12 with 2 interceptions for 81 yards, his longest a 28-yard pass play. Drown with 3 receptions for 18 yards. Frater, 2 catches for 35, and Carter Like with 1 for 28 yards. That's the stats. Scoring, Lipsick with 45 seconds left in the first quarter. It was Mark Kirkendall on a 21-yard run. Second quarter, 5 minutes and 29 seconds left in the first half. It was Aaron Hazelton who ran it in from 14. The 2 extra point attempts failed, so it was 12-0 at that point. McComb got the ball with about a minute and a half remaining in the first half, and in 34 seconds, they were able to drive it a fair distance and finish it up with Luke Kern running it in from 6 yards out. The extra point for Kern was good, and that is where we stand at the half. It's Lipsick 12 and McComb 7. We'll take a timeout and get our thoughts from my compadre Don Masters. That's on the way after this timeout here on WKXA Sports.
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0: Once again at John Edwards Memorial Stadium at Lipsick. I'm John Marshall. Don Masters here with me. Don, some really good football being played. McComb had their rough places early on, but were able to make that last late drive, and to be down just 12-7 here at the half, the Panthers and Coach Algy, he's not one for moral victories, but what he is one to be able to go in at halftime and say, fellas, we still have ourselves a real good chance. Let's go play some good football.
5: You know, John, it was almost like McComb came into this game a little intimidated by Lipsick. And once they realized that they could play with this team, they've done well. Now, granted, Kirkendall throwing the ball was not hit. I mean, John, last week, both quarterbacks combined, they missed 8 passes, incomplete, combined. They've got, 15

0: completions in the first half. So and Kuykendall, what, 8 for 17? So I would think there was a come-to-Jesus meeting in the locker room with the Lipsick players, although, again, it's McComb and Lipsick, you know.
1: That's exactly what both of these coaches told us here before the game. They said, it's McComb, it's Lipsick. You put those two together, and you can throw all the expectations out the window. It is always a heck of a fight between these two. And I will tell you that while we had a couple of penalties early that made some things difficult for McComb, both teams have played pretty clean through the vast majority of the first half, and so that is something that both of these teams can be proud of, and it should be an interesting matchup.
0: Yeah, John, the one thing we need to watch, however, is the attrition with McComb. If you noticed, late in the first half, Lipsick started to run the ball up the middle with a little bit of ease. So that would be something that I think would be something we need to watch. But McComb has to come out with some definite, they've got to feel comfortable about themselves. They've got to feel like they're in this, though they are in the game, but feel like they can play with Lipsick, even though Lipsick had the big buildup.
1: We have the time to go back to the score stream at WKXA.com/scoreboard, the score stream here on WKXA here at the half. Other scores around the area: Western Buckeye League non-conference, it's Wapakoneta 6 and Salina nothing. St. Mary's and Bath are tied at 14. Shawnee 17. Kenton has yet to score. Van Wert up 21-7 over Elida. And as we mentioned earlier, 42-7 at the half, Ottawa Glandorf leads Defiance. Other area games, it's Mohawk with a big 42-0 lead over Cardington Lincoln. Cary up 14-7 at the half over Galleon.
0: There were some people that were a little bit not sure about the Cary game after last week, but boy, they've come back.
1: Indeed they have. Other scores, Mount Gilead 19, Upper Sandusky 3. That's a halftime score. Also at the half, it's Bluffton 21-0 over the Chargers from Edison High School. North Baltimore in the NWCC leads Hard Northern 42-12, and Port Clinton on top of Fostoria 21-0. That one last updated in the first quarter. Those scores and many more at WKXA.com/scoreboard, the score stream here on WKXA. We're glad to share it with you. We'll have scores throughout the game as we get the opportunity. We also want to remind you that coming up at the end of our ball game, it's the Panthers Pizzeria Most Valuable Player, 211 East Main Street in Macomb. Panthers Pizzeria sponsoring the Most Valuable Player in all of our BBC broadcasts here this season on WKXA. Lipsick to get the ball, and it'll be Kern who kicks it end over end. It's taken at the 35, and a big stick right there at the 35 may have given him a yard on the return, but a big pop as McComb ran down and made the coverage. If you kick off short, you have to make sure that they don't get much of a return, and a yard is probably okay.
0: That was exactly right. It was Carter, like, I believe. But Kern got the ball up in the air high enough, John, and it gave his buddies a chance to get down the field.
1: So Lipsick starts the second half with the ball, first and 10 at their own 36-yard line. Mark Kuykendall in the shotgun, has a man to his right, two receivers to the right, one wide to the left. He pitches out to Hazleton. Hazleton makes one man miss, left him with his jock around his ankles, and then Hazleton made it all the way to the 43-yard line for a 7-yard gain.
0: John, that was an option. I mean, I don't know if it was a real option because he just took a couple steps and pitched it out, so it looked like an option. But, boy, Hazleton, when he got the ball, he ran through a couple of tackles.
1: And gave a heck of a juke, too. Two to the left, one wide to the right. Kuykendall has a man behind him in the form of Marquise.

0: Williams. They'll hand off to Williams. He'll put his head down and gets five and reaches the line to gain first down for the Vikings.
1: Well, two really good plays, one outside, one inside. Now they're coming out with nobody in the backfield.
0: Kuykendall has a tight end on the left side, two out wide left, two to the right as well. Just underway, second half.
1: McCombs confused on defense.
0: Lipsick with a 12-7 lead, so the Vikings taking plenty of time, so McComb has the chance to regather themselves. Kuykendall zips it out to the left side. That's complete to Grady. Grady makes the catch and gets a 5-yard gain, and he's brought down just shy of the far sideline. They'll mark it as a 4-yard gain, second down and six.
1: Oh, so they're upping the tempo here, John. That was a nice out route, but they're up at the line of scrimmage already.
0: And now they're taking their time getting the play in from the sideline. Empty set, two left, two right, flanker to the right side. Kuykendall with the design draw for the quarterback, and he gets four down to the 44 in McComb territory.
1: Well, they saw what McComb did when they spread it out like that, John. McComb went to a three-man front.
2: Got to bring up third down and two.
1: So now they've got, is it Williams in the backfield? I believe it is.
0: That is Marquise Williams in the backfield to the right and one step behind Kuykendall in the shotgun. Two to the right, one wide receiver to the left. Hand off to Marquise Williams, and he gets the line of scrimmage. Might get another yard, as it's Carter Like, I believe, the defensive end.
1: Yes, he did.
0: Went in and gave him a bear hug and put him to the ground.
1: But Williams gets to the line of scrimmage so fast, John, that he's going to gain yardage. But, boy, what a nice job by Like to prevent the first down. So it's fourth and less than a yard.
0: He did get the 1-yard gain, but as Don mentioned, fourth down and less than one. Ball sits just short of the 43. They have to get to just about the 42 to move the chains once again. Vikings, two left, tight left, wide out to the right. Williams behind Kuykendall. He'll cut it outside and goes off tackle rather than right up the middle and gets seven for the first down.
1: Boy, John, he did something at the line of scrimmage. He just made a subtle move to his right to avoid a tackler at the line of scrimmage, and he runs the ball so low to the ground that it's very tough to tackle him.
0: Williams, 6'2", 175. He doesn't really look like a punishing runner, but what he does do is avoids the head-on collision in many cases. Wide out each way, tight to the left. Flanker out on the right side. Kuykendall fakes the handoff to Williams. He'll come out on the designed run, and he'll go down for a loss of two. Closing and making the stick for the Panthers is the safety, Luke Kern.
1: Yeah, that was a... They ran that earlier, John. I think that was the play they ran for the touchdown, where he fakes the...
0: I believe that's right.
1: Fakes the run inside, and then he takes it to the outside. But McComb was ready for that. I think the defensive end did a job of making him run wider than he wanted to, and then Kern came up with a pursuit.
0: Two left, one right. Hand off this time to Hazleton. Off left tackle, he just keeps rolling. He gets an 11-yard gain, so it'll be third down and about a yard.
1: Boy, they get off the ball, and he gets to the line of scrimmage in a hurry, John. What a nice play.
0: They mark it third down and two.
1: They're running from... Not, I don't even know if it's from tackle to tackle. It's more from guard to guard.
0: Camarino, Zuniga, Schrader, Lommers, and Kieran. The offensive line. Quick pitch to the near side. They get it out to Williams. He gives a little face mask, he gives a stiff arm, and they're going to call a face mask on that because
1: Williams.
0: Apparently that's how he avoided the tackle. He grabbed the face mask and threw the man down. So an unusual offensive face mask on the running back.
1: Yes, it is. But it was a nice play by

0: McComb player. I wish I knew who it had, it was that that there's only a five yard face mask because it was not egregious, if you will.
1: So from the spot of the foul, they mark it off five, and it'll be third down and 13. Ball's on the 39. Have to get to the 26 or thereabouts to move the chains. Two to the left, one wide to the right. Hazleton in the backfield. Quick slant to the wide receiver, Avery Paris. He makes a great catch and keeps dragging young defenders from McComb. He was able to get 11 yards after catching it, just 3 yards down the field.
0: Boy, John, the defensive end from McComb had a clear shot, but one of the linemen came out and blocked him just before he got to Kirkendall.
1: Tight right, wide outs each way. A running back on either side of Kirkendall in the shotgun. Gives the hard count, and they say offside on McComb. The five-yard hard count on fourth down and two marks off the five-yard penalty and moves the chains once again. Five-yard penalty on McComb.
0: I was waiting for somebody to do that, John, and it was
1: first and 10 for the Vikings at the Panther 23. One each way. Kirkendall under center. He's got two backs behind him, Hazleton and Williams. He'll keep it. Now he's going to fake the throw, pumps it. Now he feels pressure, squirts through the middle, and he is ahead for a gain of 8, maybe 9. In fact, it's 11 as they put him down just across the line to gain.
0: John, I don't know how he got through there. I mean, he looked like he was dead meat, and then he just squirted straight up the field. Great job. He was trying to run an out route over on this side of the field, but the defender did a really nice job of covering.
1: Kirkendall showing his confidence. Earlier in the game, he was sliding. That one, he decided, I'm going to take the hit and get the first down. Hand off to Williams this time. He's got a gain of 5 inside the 10 down to the 7.
0: Yeah, that was a nice play by him. The defensive end was crashing, but he turned inside, right outside his own tackle to get 3 or 4 yards.
2: Second down and 6.
1: We'll call it 4, second down 6. This drive, the opening drive of the second half, Lipsick started at their own 35. They're now inside the 10 at the 7. Two to the left, handoff right up the middle, and nothing doing there as they hand off to Hazleton. And coming up and making the stop, Colton Smith, the senior inside linebacker.
0: Boy, they did a nice job for sure. The John, they've chewed up almost 8 minutes of this quarter. I mean, it's down to 4:36 in the quarter. McComb has not had the ball. They may not get the ball. Well, maybe they will because it's third down. Something's going to happen.
1: Third down at the 8. Have to get to the 2 to move the chains and get a first down and goal with that situation. Wide outs each way. Tight end to the right. Kirkendall with the running back on either side. Throws over the middle, and he's got a man for the touchdown. Avery Paris from 8 yards away.
0: He ran an 8 route, John, but he faked to the outside and then went toward the goalpost, and that was right on the money.
1: 8 yard touchdown reception for Avery Paris puts Lipsick on top 18-7 with 4:10 left in the third quarter.
0: They are going for 2, I believe, John.
1: Well, they've missed their first 2 extra point kicks, and so it's Lipsick. Certainly would like to add a bit here, up 18-7. Two receivers to the left, running back on either side of Kirkendall. He throws the fade to the corner, and making the catch is Avery Paris. And the two-point conversion is good, 20-7 with 4:10 remaining in the third quarter. We'll take a timeout back after this on WKXA Sports.
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3: From Tom Edwards Memorial Field in Lipsick, it's the Vikings, a 20-7 lead over Macomb. Thanks to the touchdown and two-point conversion from Kirkendall, both completed to Avery Paris. It's Macomb handling the low, wobbly kick.
4: I think he had his knee down when he picked it up, Darren, or John.
3: Brody Gallagher was the man who was the up man who handled it, but I think you're right. He tried to, interestingly enough, in baseball, they say, get your knee down, make sure that the ball doesn't get through you. Here, if you do that, you're done. So it's first and 10 for Macomb at their own 36-yard line. Lipsick started at their own 36 and converted with a touchdown. Trips to the right, to left, motion from left to right. Before the snap, there's a penalty, a false start on the Panthers. And instead of going from first and 10 at the 36, it's first and 15 from the 31. 5-yard penalty on the Panthers. And we talked about how I thought, oh, well, Macomb has maybe been in pretty good stead in the later stages of the first half as far as penalties, but here in the early bit of the second, and there's another penalty flag, and it's a dead ball, and again, it's a false start on Macomb. So they'll back him up another five. It'll be first and 20 at the 26.
4: You know, John, I know it's just early in the third quarter, but it's almost like they're wearing down Macomb, and Macomb's getting tired. And when you get tired, you make these mistakes.
3: Lipsick seems very confident. Macomb, less so. Trips left. Twins to the right. All by himself in the backfield is Ashton Gallagher. He'll roll to his right and throws it incomplete. There was coverage right there, but
4: well, John, he did a really good job of rolling out, and he kept his eyes on the he had to throw across his body, and the ball wasn't thrown perfectly, but it was thrown enough that it should have been caught by the receiver.
3: Second down, 20. Three left, two to the right this time. Again, Gallagher. He scrambled a bit, threw it over the middle. That one intended for Carter Like. Like got a hand on it, tipped it up in the air. It was a little out there, and nobody able to get there to reel it in, whether offense or defense. And it'll be third down and 20.
4: Yeah, lucky that it did not get intercepted. Yeah, it seems like Macomb is not in any rhythm right now.
3: It'll be two receivers each way this time. In the backfield next to Gallagher is Cale Drown. He'll stay in and block, and that's a good thing as it's Gallagher who throws, and there's a penalty flag, but that one was nearly intercepted.
4: Got a hold, I believe. Or pushing it back.
3: We'll have to wait and see.

0: hold on McComb, and they'll turn it down because it will, the incompletion makes it fourth down and 20, and that'll force a punt from the Panthers.
1: Not a very good start for McComb this half.
0: Paris and Hazleton back deep. The punt from Carter Frater, and a fair catch for Avery Paris at the 41-yard line, and that's where Lipsick will take over with 3:44 left. Rhubarb, shop Rhubarb Studios in downtown Findlay for your permanent bracelets and customized engraved sports jewelry. 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Lipsick ball at their own 41-yard line, first and 10.
1: Well, already in that one series, Lipsick looked more sharp than they did in the first half.
0: You said you thought they might have had a bit of a wake-up call from the coaches, and they certainly played like they were awake in that first drive. A bunch formation on the left, one wide to the right. Kirkendall drops straight back from the shotgun, comes to the near side. He comes and brings it to Avery Paris. Paris with the reception, pulled it from near his ankles, and he is able to gain 6 before he's brought down at the 47-yard line.
1: Boy, that was a really nice open field tackle by Brody Gallagher. He saved the first down for sure. That was a delayed, he came from the backside, I think, John, and it was a delayed throw.
0: Gain of 6, second down 4. 2 to the left, 1 wide right. Behind Kirkendall this time is Marquise Williams. Fakes to him. Now he'll throw the screen to Williams. Goes out the left side. Squirts around the down the left sideline. He's inside the 30. There's a penalty flag behind him. He makes a move and then he's forced out of bounds inside the 20. But I believe this is going to come back, but it should well get you a first down one way or the other for the Lipsick Vikings.
1: Boy, he's so much fun to watch when he runs. I think, John, he glides and not it's effortless. Screen.
0: The hold is called on Lipsick, and so they mark off the 10-yard penalty from the spot of the foul, and that is enough for the first down. And after they mark it off, it'll be first and 10 for Lipsick at the McComb 42.
1: Boy, Kirkendall almost got drilled on that play. He got rid of the ball just in time, but that's what a screen pass does.
2: From the McComb 42.
0: To the line come the Vikings. Two left, one right. Kirkendall has motion from left to right now. He feels pressure and getting there and grabbing a hold and hanging on for dear life, making the play. It's a good defensive play for the Panthers. And
1: I think it's Bowden Payne.
0: Yes.
1: That was stereo, wasn't it?
0: Yeah, I think so.
1: Yeah, that he just... He got in there in a hurry, and he did a really nice job of not allowing Kirkendall to step out of his tackle.
0: 5-yard loss on the sack. Second down, 15. Ball back at the McComb 47. Kirkendall has Hazleton behind him now. Hands off to Hazleton right up the middle. Ahead for 2. Make it 3 as they'll... Now they will mark it for a gain of 2 at the 45.
1: Nice job by the interior of the defensive line of McComb. Although McComb's in a 4-man front now.
2: Third down at 13.
0: At the completion of our game, we'll have the most valuable player thanks to Panthers Pizzeria. Panthers Pizzeria, 211 East Main Street in McComb. A minute 13 left in the third. Lipsick up 20-7, and they have a drive going. Third down and long, however, as the ball is just inside the 45 in the McComb end. 2 to the right, 1 wide left. Kirkendall looks to throw near side. He's got Avery Paris. Paris can't get away. He makes the catch for a 2-yard gain, and nothing more than that. It'll be 4th and 10 for the Vikings.
1: Yeah, that was just a quick hitch to the right.

0: And, you know, when you've got athletes like that, get them the ball, let them do their thing. But he wasn't able to get away from the Panthers that time.
1: Two defenders converged.
0: I think one of them was Gallagher, Brody Gallagher.
1: So fourth down, and they'll mark it as a 9 yard to go. And they'll go fourth and 9, and the Vikings going to go for it. Kirkendall has two left, one right. Kirkendall steps up, and he's going to go down as they turn it over on downs after a gain of 3 for Kirkendall. But it'll be McComb ball as there are 10 seconds left in the third, and Lipsick gives it back to McComb at this point.
2: Make the stop for McComb.
1: They turn it over on downs with 10 seconds left in the third. So it'll be McComb, first and 10 from their own 38-yard line. Luke Kern sets up at quarterback. He's going to carry, goes off right tackle, avoids the tackler. He's out in front. And chased down from behind, there was somebody who came in pursuit. He had to slow up, and chasing him down was Parker Dooley, the defensive end. But like with a great run, a Kern rather, a great run, 27 yards.
0: That's the end of the quarter, John. But that was a really nice run by Kern.
1: It was, in fact, like.
0: I talked to one of the coaches earlier, and they said that they don't have any burners this year, but they do have good runners.
1: That'll do it for the third quarter. 20-7, Lipsick with the lead over McComb. Back after this on WKXA Sports.
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1: Starting the fourth quarter, it is the McComb Panthers trailing by a score of 20-7. Panthers have the ball on the carry. It is Luke Kern. Kern takes it and gains a yard off left tackle. It'll be second down and 9.
0: Just the same play we've seen before. The two running backs on either side of Kern, and he goes over left tackle.
2: Second down and 9.
1: The Panthers break the huddle, second and 9. Ball's at the 30, just inside the 33 in the Lipsick end. Two to the right, tight end as well. This time going left side, it's Carter Frater who was lined up in the shotgun, and he ran left trying to get it around the end and was driven all the way to the sideline before he got knocked out of bounds at the 35 for a loss of 2.
0: Yeah, it was a run to the left, but Blake Eagleson did a really nice job of making him go deep into the backfield to avoid him, and then his buddies came up and made the tackle.
1: So the 2 yard loss for Frater makes it third down 12. Ashton Gallagher throws the screen pass to the left side. That's complete, a first down, but a penalty flag back behind the play. He's down to the 20, but with the penalty flag, and more often than not, that situation is going to be a hold on the offense, and that is indeed the case.
0: And that hold, the flag is inside, so it's not the guy that was leading the pack, or leading the screen, if you will. And

0: Had to have been inside. Boy, what a tough play for McComb. You don't see that, but the touchdown, John, makes it a one-score game.
1: 20-7 our score. 10 minutes and 40 seconds left in this one. Panthers have the ball, third down and 20 at the 43 in the Lipsick end. Two left, three right. All by himself is Ashton Gallagher. He completes it down the left side. Great catch there by Zayden Gonzalez. He's tripped up and down he goes just inside the 20. They're going to mark him at the 17.
0: Wow, the defender came over to try to intercept it and he missed it. And it's a good thing that, I think it was Carter Frater that made the catch, John. But it was a good thing that he got a piece of Frater because he would have gone in the end zone.
1: 27-yard reception.
0: Lipsick timeout.
1: So the Lipsick timeout, first and 10 for the McComb Panthers with 10:17 left in the night's game. 20-7 Lipsick. Back after this on WKXA Sports.
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3: BBC scores from the scorer's stream. Van Buren 48-12 over Arlington. That in the fourth quarter. Ada with the third quarter lead, 24-21 over Arcadia. Pandora Gilboa 33-14 over Elmwood. Macomb hands off up the middle and goes nowhere. 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
4: That was that same play they tried to run where they fake the handoff and then they follow the quarterback, or the guy that has the ball follows the running backs.
3: So the 2 yard gain makes it second down 8 with the ball right at the 15. Empty set for the quarterback. And that appears to be Luke Kern. He goes left side. Nope, it is not Kern.
4: That's Ashton
3: Gallagher. Okay. And the round to the left side. He's stopped for a loss. Back to the 17. So it's third and 10 for the Panthers. This is a key play for Macomb in this fourth quarter. 9:15 left in the fourth, trailing 20-7. If they can get a score on this drive, they're right in it. If not, Lipsick has the opportunity to chew up the clock. Two receivers out each way. Ashton Gallagher rolls to his right, fires it long. He's got a man, but it's picked off. Avery Paris at the 2, out across the 20, gets a block to the 27, to the 30, 35, down he goes at the 37. So a 35-yard reception and an injured player. In fact, it looks like a cramp for the intended receiver, and maybe that's why he was not able to come back for it. But it will be Lipsick ball with Avery Paris on the interception. Takes it all the way back to the 37-yard line. And with 8:44 remaining, we'll take a timeout back after this on WKXA Sports.
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3: 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We'll talk with Stephen Adams, the Findlay High School football coach, Tyler Johns, the University of Findlay football, the University of Findlay football coach in his first season as they get ready for their first game of the year a week from tomorrow, and more. We've got a Van Buren football game next Friday night here on WKXA, so we have Ethan Purser scheduled to come and visit with us there at Ralphie's on Wednesday evening. Again, that's the Coach's Corner every Wednesday night over on 1330 WFIN, WFIN.com, and 95.5 FM live from Ralphie's, presented by the Granary Warehouse. I'm John Marshall, Don Masters with

0: me here as we are in the fourth quarter of this one. Lipsick 20, Macomb 7 with 8:44 remaining, and the injured players still being attended to as far as cramps. We haven't seen much of that this evening, not like we did in the couple of games last week. So good going on both of these teams to work on their conditioning and hydration and staying right on top of it. And it's not a tremendously hot evening this evening, but if you're in pads and running and doing all sorts of athletic feats, it can get to you.
1: If you remember, John, last week the cramps started at about the same time when the sun went down and it the temperature changed, and we can't see it from here, but there's probably a little bit of dew on the ground, and that is a definite formula for cramps. I'll tell you, I think that both teams, that was a tough drive for Macomb because they were moving the ball and then it pooped out. But they've got to feel really good about what's going on right now, even though they're going to get beat probably. And Lipsick in this second half has really gotten their act together, if you will. They were a little bit out of sync in the first half, but this second half they seem to be working. And I would almost bet they're going to run the ball and just try to wear down this Macomb team.
0: Lipsick started the second half with the ball at their own 36 and drove for 64 yards, capped by an 8-yard touchdown reception from Avery Paris. He had the 2-point conversion reception as well to make it a 20-7 lead for the Vikings. And since then, Macomb's had an opportunity. Now they're getting that young man up, and he is, I think they're going to go take him straight to the locker room because he is clear on the near sideline. And he's walking off under his own power, but they want to make sure that he is in good stead, and that is Luke Kern, and that's not good news for the Panthers defensively, as he's one of their starting safeties.
1: Yeah, that's a tough one.
0: So it'll be Mark Kirkendall who brings his men to the line, trips to the right, two to the left. In the empty set is Kirkendall from his own 37. Takes the snap, fakes the handoff, and he'll keep it on a draw. Comes to the near side, gets a block, and stopped. Ran into a man and gets 9 yards, does Kirkendall, before he's wrapped up and brought down. Second down and one.
1: I think that was a good example that he's not a running back, John, because I think he could have gotten to the outside. He had a lot of room to the outside, but he kind of ran into the – he wasn't sure which way to go with where the blocker was, you know, and I think that's what – the indecision is what stopped the play.
0: But you'll take 9 yards
1: absolutely.
0: Every time, won't you?
1: Absolutely.
0: Twins to the left, tight end to the right. A running back on either side of Kirkendall this time. Takes the snap, hands off to Williams. Williams goes left tackle. He'll get 4 and a first down out to the 49.
1: It's too bad because that kid with the cramp is walking around the end zone. And just about the time he's going to get back to the sidelines, the game's going to be over. He's going to have to walk right back into the locker room.
0: Just under 8 minutes remaining in this one. Lipsick on top by a score of 20-7. And they were able to eat up more than 8 minutes of the just short of 8 minutes of the third quarter, and they would like to do that here to wrap this game up. Twins to the right, handoff to Hazleton. Hazleton goes right tackle, and Macomb says no thank you. 1 yard gain for Hazleton.
1: But he got drilled by one of the players, and I can't tell who it was exactly. It was a lineman.
0: Brody Gallagher as well as Payne.
1: I think you're right, John. But you know what, if you notice, Joe Kirkendall is doing a good job of milking the clock. Like they snapped the ball with about 5 seconds left in the play clock, so they're going to take their time.
0: Down under 7 minutes now. They break the huddle with 10 seconds left. Wide outs each way, running back on either side of Kirkendall. He's in the shotgun. takes the snap, hands off, fakes the handoff to Hazleton, comes to the near side, hits Marquise Williams on a little

0: bubble out to the near side, and he gets the first down. He was one fingertip away from breaking it. They stop him at the 33 and a first down for the Vikings.
1: You know that, John, that was just a little throw out in the flat, but it's more like a running play. You know what I mean? It's they just get the ball out there and let him run because McComb is stuffing the box. And so why not do something outside to loosen him up a little bit?
0: 21-yard reception there for Williams. Out of the backfield, first and 10 for Lipsick at the 34. In the McComb end now, wideouts each way. They fake the handoff, looking to pass is Kirkendall. Feels pressure, steps up, and he'll go down at the original line of scrimmage.
1: Boy, nice job by McComb's defensive backs to cover the receivers and not allow Kirkendall to get the ball off.
0: Down under 6 minutes now, 5:55, and the clock continues to roll. Second down, and they're going to mark him as a loss of a yard, so it'll be second down and 11 for the Vikings. Coming up at the conclusion of our game, the most valuable player, thanks to Panthers Pizzeria. Panthers Pizzeria, 211 East Main Street in Macomb. Two right, one wide to the left. They'll go unbalanced left, will the Vikings, and Kirkendall calls a timeout. That's Coach Kirkendall. Doesn't like the way that was developing, and they weren't going to get the play off. So with 5:21 left in the fourth quarter, Lipsick up 20-7. Back after this on WKXA Sports.
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0: Kirkendall takes the snap out of the timeout, fires it long down the left side. That one's intended for Avery Paris, incomplete. Had he made the catch, that was going in for the touchdown. In fact, it was not Paris. It was Marquise Williams who was down there. So incomplete, brings up third down and 11 for Lipsick at the McComb 34. Keep in mind, you can check out the scores anytime at WKXA.com/scoreboard. You can get up to date on the score stream. Twins right, one left, tight end on the left side. They'll hand off to Williams up the middle. He'll get his foot up and over top of one defender, but then he's tripped up and down he goes for a gain of a yard, and it'll be fourth down and 10 for Lipsick.
1: It was Bowden Dieter that made the tackle that time, John. That was a draw, and McComb did a really nice job of not getting sucked in by the draw.
0: Williams for the 2 yard gain. For the Vikings. Makes it fourth and 9, and Lipsick to go for it. Kirkendall has two to the right, one to the left. Hazelton directly behind him. Kirkendall has a man on the slant, complete to Avery Paris, in for the touchdown from 32 yards away. Lipsick extends their real lead to 26-7.
1: Boy, John, that was a really nice, it was an 8 route, which means the receiver goes down the field and across the middle, and he just beat the defender. He must have made a little move to the outside to get that separation, but when he caught him, went in, the defender put his head down like he knew he was whipped. Nice play.
0: So Avery Paris with the 32-yard reception from Mark Kirkendall, and back to kick the extra.

extra point. Thomas DeSantos. The kick is blocked at the line. No good. 26-7 with 4:26 left in tonight's game. Lipsick out to a significant lead. We'll take a timeout back after this on WKXA Sports.

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3: Avery Paris with the interception at the one. Returned it back to the 37. And then he made the catch and scored from 32 yards out. In between, they made some good progress, did the Vikings. And so Lipsick leads 26-7. The kickoff from Kirkendall gets down into the hands of Brody Gallagher. Gallagher reverses field, goes all the way to the far side, and he ran about 80 yards to get 12.
4: Well, John, when he started to go sideways, he went kind of bellied back to avoid the crowd, and I thought for sure it was going to be disaster, but boy, he made something out of nothing.
3: So they'll mark him out of bounds at the Macomb 47. It'll be first and 10 at that point for the Panthers as they trail by 19 here with 4:15 left in this ball game. Panthers have had some good things happen, but there have been some things where they've shot themselves in the foot. And
4: some of those shots in the foot were Lipsick related. You know what I mean, John? They've created those.
3: But a holding penalty on a big play, and
4: yes,
3: you know, not the greatest things. But Ashton Gallagher will take the snap and hand off up the middle. Cale Brown on the carry. He gets two. It'll be second down and eight. Drown, rather.
4: We got 4 minutes to go exactly right now. Macomb looks like they're going to not run the clock out, but try to get something. You know, when you're in this situation, John, now I guess Macomb's going to call a timeout. What's an official timeout?
3: Apparently there is an equipment issue. And so off to the side goes one of the Panthers. That's Brody Gallagher trying to get, I think maybe it's a chin strap issue. Anyway, it's Ashton Gallagher.

0: players, John, if the play isn't perfect, it's tough for them to make the adjustments because they're not fast enough. You know what I mean? They can. McComb's going to win a lot of games for sure, but against this team, they aren't. This is going to be tough. They better call a timeout.
1: Lipsick hustles a man on late.
0: Ooh,
1: just did get him off, and a little pass to the left side and complete for no gain. That one to Carter Frater. And so it'll be fourth down and long for the Panthers.
2: Fourth down and nine for the Panthers.
0: It's so tough when you're trying to get substitutes in, John, and then you got people running off the field trying to get it off in time and just made it that time. They are going to punt. They're just going to let the punt go. Nobody going back for Lipsick.
1: Carter Frater puts his foot into it, end over end. That'll hit at the 18 and roll down and down at the 12-yard line. And with a minute 59 left in our ball game, it is Lipsick 26 and McComb 7. Lipsick to get the ball. And it would appear to me as though Lipsick is going to see about getting some other youngsters in there. I don't think they're going full second team offense because Kirkendall is still set to run at quarterback.
0: Yeah, they've got it's piecemeal, if you will. McComb has done the same thing, I think, John, but not they don't have enough.
1: Don't really have enough to go full second team. So Kirkendall takes the snap, hands off, and into the middle of the line. And on the carry, it's Hazleton for no gain, second down and 10.
0: Boy, what a nice play by Brody Gallagher from his defensive end position. He came in a hurry, and he beat the blocker to the point of attack.
1: They'll call it a gain of one, so it'll be second down and 9. Ball at the 13 in the Lipsick end. And the Vikings just taking plenty of time getting the play in. They'll break the huddle under 10 seconds.
0: Probably have to run one more play after this.
1: Second down 9. It's Kirkendall. Hands off to Hazleton. Hazleton comes to the near side, gets a block, and he's out to the 21-yard line for a gain of 8. It'll be third down and a yard, and 1 minute remains. The play clock has 30-odd seconds left on it, so you're right, Don. One more play, and this one will be over.
0: He did something subtle on that run, John, that is really neat. He let his blockers block, and then he hit the hole. You know what I mean? He was patient. And sometimes running backs don't do that. That was a nice run by him, even though it was just a simple outside trap.
1: Yeah, the Kirkendall hands off to Marquise Williams into the line of scrimmage and stopped for no gain. And that will do it. It's Lipsick 26 and McComb 7, the most valuable player from Panthers Pizzeria. Scores from around the area and more. Our post game is just ahead here on WKXA Findlay.

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3: Back again at John Edwards Field. It is the Leipzig Vikings with a 26-7 win over the Macomb Panthers tonight. Let's go to the score stream at WKXA.com/scoreboard. And in the BBC, it's Van Buren 48-12 over Arlington in the fourth. Also in the fourth, Pandora Gilboa 37-19 leading Elmwood. Tied at 20, it's Bucyrus and Riverdale in non-conference action. That's a third quarter score. Also in the third, Ada 31, Arcadia 21. Our score, of course, Leipzig 26-7 over Macomb. Other scores, NLL teams in action tonight. It's St. John's 25-0 over Anthony Wayne in the fourth. Findlay a 31-6 lead over Lima Senior. We thought high-powered offense from Lima Senior coming into tonight, but it seems as though it was the Trojans who did that. That's over on 1330 WFIN, WFIN.com, and 95.5 FM. That's in the fourth quarter. It's King, a 19-7 lead over Whitmer in the fourth. Clay, 28. Southview, 14. Bowling Green has come back. They are ahead 28-22 over Bryan in the fourth. Other non-conference scores. It's Liberty Benton in the fourth quarter down to Columbus Grove. Bulldogs 34-20 over Liberty Benton. Eagles seem to have righted the ship a bit coming into this ball game. Fremont Ross a 51-6 lead over or win over Sandusky. That one's final now, as is Perrysburg 45, Olentangy 7. Those scores and many more at WKXA.com/scoreboard. 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Leipzig Vikings winners. They move to 2-0 overall. Macomb drops to 1-1. 0-1 in the BBC, as Leipzig is now 1-0 in BBC play. Our most valuable player is on the way, courtesy of Panthers Pizzeria. That is on the way next here on WKXA Sports.
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3: Back again at John Edwards Memorial Field in Lipsick. The Lipsick Vikings a winner 26-7 over Macomb. I'm John Marshall. Don Masters here with me. We just got the stat sheet from the Macomb Panthers stat folks. Really appreciate that they help us out as they do. Let's see. Lipsick, Aaron Hazelton, 66 yards on 13 carries and a touchdown. Mark Kirkendall, 42 yards on 11 carries, a touchdown. Avery Paris, 6 receptions for 68 yards, 2 touchdowns. Mark Kirkendall passing, 16 of 26 for 228 for 2 passing touchdowns. The other side, Macomb Panthers, they were led by Luke Kern, 7 carries for 41 yards. Ashton Gallagher, 9 of 19 with 3 interceptions for 107 yards, no touchdowns there. Receiving, Carter Frater had 4 catches for 60 yards. Carter, he had 1 catch for 28 yards. So it is time now for our most valuable player, courtesy of the Panthers Pizzeria in Macomb. Panthers Pizzeria at 211 East Main Street in Macomb. Don, I think that there were several Lipsick Vikings who could be selected defensively, offensively, line, running backs, wide receivers, quarterback, defensive backs, all kinds of great plays. But one man who made great plays on both sides of the ball is Avery Paris, and he had 6 receptions for 68 yards, 2 touchdown receptions, a 2-point conversion reception, and an interception at the goal line that he took all the way back to the 37. So a great play there by Avery Paris.
4: You said it right, John, that there were several players. Now, let me ask you something. Kirkendall was 8 of 17 in the first half. What was he total?
3: Overall, 16 of 26. So that means he was 8 of 9 in the second half.
4: Yes. But so, I mean, like you said, we could easily give it to him. But as you said, if he doesn't make that interception down by the goal line and the receiver catches the ball and goes in the end zone, it's a different ball game.
3: At that point, it would have been 20-14, potentially.
4: Absolutely.
3: And so, you're right, very much a different ball game. So, Avery Paris, key plays at key times for the Lipsick Vikings. So he is our most valuable player thanks to Panthers Pizzeria. Panthers Pizzeria, 211 East Main Street in Macomb. I'm John Marshall. Don Masters here with me. And that will do it for us here from John Edwards Field. Next Friday night, we will be at Van Buren as the Black Knights will be hosting Pandora Gilboa, and the scores elude me, and my phone
4: is
3: locked.
4: Well, Van Buren, 48-12, I think, against Arlington, and Pandora Gilboa was up 33-12 or something in their game, so that's going to be a fun game to watch.
3: Certainly should be. Blanchard Valley Conference football, I don't know if it was at its finest tonight, but it sure was entertaining and fun to watch.
4: You know, again, John, we made the comment a few times. It's Lipsick Macomb, 6-13, you know, and you saw what. Here's what I saw. I saw Joe Kirkendall, who has a well-oiled machine, did not get off to the best start, but at the half, they must have reorganized and came out and took care of business. Macomb, with a handful of players to begin with, they played really

0: hard, and just a few little things here and there. Who knows? I think that, like you said earlier, this is a unique situation, playing a league game, the second game of the year, but an important game this early. I mean, it's going to be interesting later. We have Macomb Van Buren at the end of the year, and right now that looks like it could be a really neat game.
1: Lipsick, a 26-7 win over Macomb. That'll do it for us here from John Edwards Field. Back again next Friday night from Don Masters Field in Van Buren. We'll do that for you next Friday at 6:35. Pregame kickoff at 7 o'clock here on WKXA. Happy thanks to Shane back at the station. Thanks to our engineer, Caleb. And thanks to you for listening. Have yourself a great week. We'll talk to you again next Friday night here on WKXA Sports.
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7: Your WTOL 11 weather forecast. Clear skies, dry and very pleasant weather expected for our Friday evening. Temperatures will fall back through the 70s and eventually to

60s as we go after dark. Lows overnight will dip into the upper 50s under clear skies. Dry weather expected Saturday morning, partly to mostly sunny skies. It will turn a bit warmer into the afternoon. Dry conditions with highs in the low to mid 80s. The heat and humidity increased by Sunday. For your country now, I'm W2 Ball 11 Chief Meteorologist Chris Vickers.

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6: Is your WTOL 11 weather forecast. Clear skies, dry, and very pleasant weather expected for our Friday evening. Temperatures will fall back through the 70s and eventually into the 60s as we go after dark. Lows overnight will dip into the upper 50s under clear skies. Dry weather expected Saturday morning, partly to mostly sunny skies. It will turn a bit warmer into the afternoon. Dry conditions with highs in the low to mid 80s. The heat and humidity increased by Sunday. For your country now, I'm WTOL 11 Chief Meteorologist Chris Vickers. We'll be right back.

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3: Is your WTOL11 weather forecast. Clear skies, dry and very pleasant weather expected for our Friday evening. Temperatures will fall back through the 70s and eventually into the 60s as we go after dark. Lows overnight will dip into the upper 50s under clear skies. Dry weather expected Saturday morning, partly to mostly sunny skies. It will turn a bit warmer into the afternoon. Dry conditions with highs in the low to mid 80s. The heat and humidity increased by Sunday. For your country now, I'm WTOL11 Chief Meteorologist Chris Vickers. We'll be right back.

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You're doing a great job, by the way. 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

0: I'm Cody Johnson, and this is my song, Horseback. 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This song ain't about a horse. 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
9: Your WTOL 11 weather forecast. Clear skies, dry and very pleasant weather expected for our Friday evening. Temperatures will fall back through the 70s and eventually into the 60s as we go after dark. Lows overnight will dip into the upper 50s under clear skies. Dry weather expected Saturday morning, partly to mostly sunny skies. It will turn a bit warmer into the afternoon. Dry conditions with highs in the low to mid 80s. The heat and humidity increased by Sunday. For your country now, I'm WTOL 11 Chief Meteorologist Chris Vickers. We'll be right back.

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5: Your WTOL 11 weather forecast. Mainly clear skies and a cooler feel developing overnight with temperatures falling back into the upper 50s. A beautiful start to the day Saturday, partly to mostly sunny skies. Highs into the afternoon expected to reach into the lower 80s. Dry conditions Saturday night into Sunday. Heat and humidity will increase through the end of the week, and highs by Sunday afternoon reach through the mid to upper 80s. For your country now, I'm WTOL 11 Chief Meteorologist Chris Vickers.

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4: Your WTOL 11 weather forecast. Mainly clear skies and a cooler feel developing overnight with temperatures falling back into the upper 50s. A beautiful start to the day Saturday, partly to mostly sunny skies. Highs into the afternoon expected to reach into the lower 80s. Dry conditions Saturday night into Sunday. Heat and humidity will increase through the end of the weekend. Highs by Sunday afternoon reach through the mid to upper 80s. For your country now, I'm WTOL 11 Chief Meteorologist Chris Vickers.

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1: Your WTOL 11 weather forecast. Mainly clear skies and a cooler feel developing overnight with temperatures falling back into the upper 50s. A beautiful start to the day Saturday, partly to mostly sunny skies. Highs into the afternoon expected to reach into the lower 80s. Dry conditions Saturday night into Sunday. Heat and humidity will increase through the end of the weekend. Highs by Sunday afternoon reach through the mid to upper 80s. For Your Country Now, I'm WTOL 11 Chief Meteorologist Chris Vickers.

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0: y'all. It's Zach John King, and this is my new song, Get to Drinking. When I get to drinking. It's about a relationship that I had in the past that after a few Jack and Cokes, I started to paint it with rose-colored glasses.
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1: Your WTOL 11 weather forecast. Mainly clear skies and a cooler field developing overnight with temperatures falling back into the upper 50s. A beautiful start to the day Saturday, partly to mostly sunny skies. Highs into the afternoon expected to reach into the lower 80s. Dry conditions Saturday night into Sunday. Heat and humidity will increase through the end of the week, and highs by Sunday afternoon reach through the mid to upper 80s. For your country now, I'm WTOL 11 Chief Meteorologist Chris Vickers.

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heat and humidity will increase through the end of the week, and highs by Sunday afternoon reach through the mid to upper 80s. For your country now, I'm W2L 11 Chief Meteorologist Chris Vickers.

0: 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It's Parker McCollum, and here's Killing Me.
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1: Your country weather. Here is your W2L11 weather forecast. Mainly clear skies and a cooler feel developing overnight with temperatures falling back into the upper 50s. A beautiful start to the day Saturday, partly to mostly sunny skies. Highs into the afternoon expected to reach into the lower 80s. Dry conditions Saturday night into Sunday. Heat and humidity will increase through the end of the week, and highs by Sunday afternoon reach through the mid to upper 80s. For your country now, I'm W2L11 Chief Meteorologist Chris Vickers.

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4: Your WTOL 11 weather forecast. Mainly clear skies and a cooler field developing overnight with temperatures falling back into the upper 50s. A beautiful start to the day Saturday, partly to mostly sunny skies. Highs into the afternoon expected to reach into the lower 80s. Dry conditions Saturday night into Sunday. Heat and humidity will increase through the end of the week, and highs by Sunday afternoon reach through the mid to upper 80s. For your country now, I'm WTOL 11 Chief Meteorologist Chris.

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is your WTOL11 weather forecast. Mainly clear skies and a cooler feel developing overnight with temperatures falling back into the upper 50s. A beautiful start to the day Saturday, partly to mostly sunny skies. Highs into the afternoon expected to reach into the lower 80s. Dry conditions Saturday night into Sunday. Heat and humidity will increase through the end of the week, and highs by Sunday afternoon reach through the mid to upper 80s. For your country now, I'm WTOL11 Chief Meteorologist Chris Vickers.

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0: it's Luke Combs, and this is my new song, Rethink Some Things. 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
1: Here is your WTOL 11 weather forecast. Clear skies, a calm, cool start to our Saturday morning with temperatures beginning the day in the upper 50s and lower 60s. It will remain partly to mostly sunny into your Saturday afternoon. Highs will reach into the lower 80s. Not a drop of rain in sight this weekend. That includes dry, warmer, and more humid weather. Sunday, highs climb back to the mid to upper 80s. For your country now, I'm WTOL 11 Chief Meteorologist Chris Vickers.

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3: Is your WTL11 weather forecast. Clear skies, a calm, cool start to our Saturday morning with temperatures beginning the day in the upper 50s and lower 60s. It will remain partly to mostly sunny into your Saturday afternoon. Highs will reach into the lower 80s. Not a drop of rain in sight this weekend. That includes dry, warmer, and more humid weather. Sunday, highs climb back to the mid to upper 80s. For your country now, I'm WTL11 Chief Meteorologist Chris Vickers.

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5: Your WTOL 11 weather forecast. Clear skies, a calm, cool start to our Saturday morning with temperatures beginning the day in the upper 50s and lower 60s. It will remain partly to mostly sunny into your Saturday afternoon. Highs will reach into the lower 80s. Not a drop of rain in sight this weekend. That includes dry, warmer, and more humid weather. Sunday, highs climb back to the mid to upper 80s. For your country now, I'm WTOL 11 Chief Meteorologist Chris Vickers.

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4: Your WTOL 11 weather forecast. Clear skies, a calm, cool start to our Saturday morning with temperatures beginning the day in the upper 50s and lower 60s. It will remain partly to mostly sunny into your Saturday afternoon. Highs will reach into the lower 80s. Not a drop of rain in sight this weekend. That includes dry, warmer, and more humid weather. Sunday, highs climb back to the mid to upper 80s. For your country now, I'm WTOL 11 Chief Meteorologist Chris Vickers.

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Bentley Chrysler's second annual Jeep Jam is today. We'll get you some details coming up. Rex Howard here. Good morning. It's Alexandra Kay, your country now. 100.5 WKXA. Good morning.

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0: Second annual now, Jeep Jam, your country now, 100.5 WKXA, Rex Howard, good morning. Weather looking good. If you're a Jeep fan, get over to Findlay Chrysler today. And it's 224 West. Mitch Airy will be over there starting at 11 this morning. And giveaway, prizes, food trucks, Jeep showcase and meetup, bounce houses. You get the idea. Sounds like a Jeep Jam party today at Findlay Chrysler, 224 West. 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
10: Is your WTL11 weather forecast. Clear skies, a calm, cool start to our Saturday morning with temperatures beginning the day in the upper 50s and lower 60s. It will remain partly to mostly sunny into your Saturday afternoon. Highs will reach into the lower 80s. Not a drop of rain in sight this weekend. That includes dry, warmer, and more humid weather. Sunday, highs climb back to the mid to upper 80s. For your country now, I'm WTL11 Chief Meteorologist Chris Vickers.

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0: come to a close on, Wednesday, September 2nd. And it'll be our final winner. 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

0: We're headed to Arlington for our next community day. Your Country Now 100.5 WKXA. Rex Howard, good morning. Hitting the road once again on Friday, September 4th. I'll be at Herdwell Market. We'll set up there. Big thank you to Tabler Insurance, Parks Power Equipment. I'll be over there at 1 o'clock. So Children's Mentoring Connection helping out. 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Happens to be in Arlington. On the way, WT11 weather and Chase Matthew, and we'll talk to you a little bit after 10. In for a minute, she's headed over to Jeep Jam, and we'll talk to you then.
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3: Is your WTL11 weather forecast. Clear skies, a calm, cool start to our Saturday morning with temperatures beginning the day in the upper 50s and lower 60s. It will remain partly to mostly sunny into your Saturday afternoon. Highs will reach into the lower 80s. Not a drop of rain in sight this weekend. That includes dry, warmer, and more humid weather. Sunday, highs climb back to the mid to upper 80s. For your Country Now, I'm WTL11 Chief Meteorologist Chris Vickers.

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0: Alexander Kay up a couple to number 26, Straight for the Heart. Little Big Town, my Countdown co-host this week, talking about your brand new album, It's a Dying Art. And let's begin there, talk about the album title.
1: Yeah, Dying Art was, of course, the song on the record that just, it was an early one that...
2: It is a happy song.
1: It is, actually. And we dove into that early in the process, and it was one of those songs that there's just something infectious about that groove and kind of this, it's linear in a way, but at the same time, it just holds your attention. I think it's the drive of the song.
2: Yeah.
1: And we're just talking about when that title kind of, I think where we are now with technology and things are just getting easier and easier, and we're thinking less and less.

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0: Langley once again at number 23, Loving Life Again. We're counting down the hits this week with Little Big Town, talking about the new album It's a Dying Art that just came out. I really love, too, the cover photograph, the picture of you guys in the big golden,
1: frame. A lot of hard work, too, but I love how all of that turned out as well, because I do feel like it really represents the music. And
2: it's actually a photograph of a photograph. Yeah. Like, we shot in a particular way in New Orleans, and to be in a city that celebrates all the beautiful all types of art. Types, and gorgeous architecture, and we didn't have to fake any of that. That was just all real. And then coming back home and laying graphics on top of it.

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0: My co-host Little Big Town, their number one from 2014, Girl Crush. And Karen, we were just talking about you singing that song at Hardy's benefit a few months ago, but you also wanted to talk a little bit about Hardy.
1: Hardy is a good guy. He's one of those writers that is so gifted that he can go into a room with anyone and get inside their head and be in the right frame of mind for them.
0: He really is an elite writer, isn't he?
1: Oh, man. I mean, I've never written with him, but if you're listening, Hardy.
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1: Can we please?
0: 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And talking about him, he's joined by Eric Church, Morgan Wallen, and Tim McGraw on this song at number 19, MacArthur.

0: And it smells so good.
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0: Lainey Wilson and John Mayer up one at number 16, Phone Keys Wallet. I'm Lon Helton, and coming up, my co-host Little Big Town are blown away at this year's Stagecoach. 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

by co-hosts Little Big Town and a little taste of their song Over and Over that you'll find on their new album, It's a Dying Art, that's available now. Getting back to this week's countdown at 14, Zach Top, South of Sanity.

0: Zach Top at number 14, South of Sanity. Little Big Town, and here's my co-host this week, and I want to talk about one more song from your new album. It's one written by Jimmy and Karen. Just kind of tell me about We Could Have It All.
1: We were thinking about it for our fans. I had just seen Coldplay at the stadium and taken a bunch of teenagers and watching Chris Martin turn that stadium into the most positive place. It was truly magical, just the way he would start singing one of those iconic melodies, and he could start singing or playing the first notes, and everyone would sing. And then at the end of the show, he was like, everybody put your phones down, put your hands up in the air, and send out all the love and energy into this world that you can. It was magical to watch
2: so powerful.
1: Teenagers and like hands up in the air, like thinking about someone that they want to send positive vibes out. And so

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0: Lauren Elena and Chase Matthew again at number 12. That's All My Exes. We're counting them down this week with a little Big Town. And Philip, got to talk to you about this next guy. You and I were at this charity event at a local high school a number of years ago, and Luke Bryan was the featured performer. And of course, it was the night after a huge radio convention here in Nashville, you know, 4 days of talking and singing and everything else. And that night, Luke was having a pretty tough time with his voice. So he looked around the audience, and he sees him.
1: He sees Philip.
0: He sees Philip and goes, "Oh, Philip, come on up on stage."
2: Oh, my gosh, yeah.
3: What'd y'all sing?
4: I'm not sure. I think we did Boondocks or something. He did a great job with that event. But, yeah, he was like, he pointed at his throat, like, sing something. I was like, all right, let's do Boondocks. You know, something people would know.
0: But I was thinking that, sitting in the audience, thought, man, when you're an artist, you just have to be ready at all times.
4: You somebody, just never know.
0: Somebody looking down, I'm going to go, hey, you.
4: Yeah, you can't say no. I mean, it's Luke. I would have looked terrible not going up there.
3: He wouldn't have let you say no.
4: Yeah, he would have let me say no.
0: Well, here's the guy who started the conversation, Luke Bryan at number 11, Country, and She Knows It.

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0: 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It's Rex Howard in for Mitch. Mitch is headed over to Findlay Chrysler. Second annual Jeep Jam today. And it goes till, well, I don't know, question mark on that. So, now, I know Mitch will be there starting at 11. And, of course, you'll find them on 224 West in Findlay. Cornhole Tournament, Bounce House, Jeep Showcase, Meetup, Food Trucks, and a whole lot more. So get over there today. Weather looking good. WTL11 the weather and Megan Maroney ahead.
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3: And now, the seventh inning stretch report. Let's check in with Andrew Spitzer and the wonder from down under, Travis Bazana.
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3: Here is your WTOL 11 weather forecast. Most of this weekend shaping up with pleasant conditions. Temperatures will be into the lower and middle 80s. Mostly sunny skies for Saturday. Then more clouds will filter in for Sunday, although we will stay dry. In fact, most of next week is looking to be on a drier pattern. Those rain chances don't return back into the forecast for the second half of this week. For your country now, WTOL 11 meteorologist Davis Wells.

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2: 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As a result, more seniors died in Ohio than any other state in the Midwest, and they passed away all alone, leaving Ohio families devastated, including Linda Caudill's family.
3: I had to put my mother in a nursing home because she had fallen. A few weeks after that is when Amy Acton shut down the state. My mother didn't understand it. It traumatized her. She didn't know why her family couldn't come visit her. 2 months later, she died. Amy Acton is to blame for this. What happened to my mother happened to a lot of seniors. It happened to a lot of families. Many people died as a result of this, and it shouldn't have happened. I will never forgive Amy Acton for what she did to my family. Ohio can't afford liberal Amy Acton.
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It's hard to believe, but you're gonna miss this. 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

0: 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Rex Howard, good morning. And your WTO 11 Now weather forecast is on the way. We head to Arlington on Friday, September 4th. 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We'll be at Herdwell Market with the morning show. 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Thank you very much, our presenting sponsor. Jason Aldean ahead.
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Here is your WTOL 11 weather forecast. Most of this weekend shaping up with pleasant conditions. Temperatures will be into the lower and middle 80s. Mostly sunny skies for Saturday. Then more clouds will filter in for Sunday, although we will stay dry. In fact, most of next week is looking to be on a drier pattern. Those rain chances don't return back into the forecast for the second half of this week. For your country now, I'm WTOL 11 meteorologist Davis Wells.

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Howard in for Mitch. Hancock County Fair coming up, oh my gosh, kicking off on Tuesday. And we will be there early in the morning with the morning show, thanks to a Legacy Farmers Cooperative. It's Jelly Roll, hands up.

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0: Bailey Zimmerman, Chevy Silverado, Your Country Now, 100.5 WKXA. Rex Howard, it's all about Jeeps, though, today over Finley Chrysler. We'll check in with Mitch here shortly. Also, your WTO11 weather and Josh Ross coming up.
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2: It's Mitch Airy out at Finley Chrysler Dodge Jeep and Ram for a big day today. That's right, and it's beautiful out. It is Jeep Jam today out here. Make sure you come on out. There's going to be tons of Jeeps. There's going to be tons going on. There's food trailers. There's bouncy houses and a lot more. And I have a special guest with me from Finley Chrysler Jeep Dodge and Ram. That's a mouthful. I have James with me. James Friedel, how you doing?
3: I'm doing very well today. We're super excited about today, and it should be, like you said, a beautiful day.
2: Yes, it's going to be absolutely gorgeous today. And we have another guest with us as well. We have James the Third. Hi, James.
4: Good.
2: You doing good?
4: Yes.
2: Yeah. All right, what should people do today?
4: Go to Finley Chrysler.
2: That's right. Come out to Finley Chrysler. All right. So, James, tell us a little bit more about what's going on today.
3: So today we have a couple different events. We have a off-road Jeep course set up. We have a cornhole tournament that does require registration. You can find the link on our event page. That registration does end at noon, but there is a $1,500 grand prize. Wow. In partnership with Tom Hyatt's Plumbing and Excavating. And then, of course, we have some awesome bounce houses. We have food trucks, Weeds and Beans, BD Lemonade. So we're really excited, and we're serving up some burgers and dogs as well.
2: That's great. A lot of fun going on today. Like I said, it's Jeep Jam out here at Finley Chrysler Dodge Jeep and Ram on US 224 West. Come on out. Join us. 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
7: Here is your WTOL 11 weather forecast. Most of this weekend shaping up with pleasant conditions. Temperatures will be into the lower and middle 80s. Mostly sunny skies for Saturday. Then more clouds will filter in for Sunday, although we will stay dry. In fact, most of next week is looking to be on a drier pattern. Those rain chances don't return back into the forecast for the second half of this week. For Your Country Now, WTOL 11 meteorologist Davis Wells.

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1: It's Mitch once again out of Findlay Chrysler Dodge Jeep and Ram on US 224 West here in Findlay for a big day today, and it's beautiful out for it. It is Jeep Jam out here at Findlay Chrysler. A lot going on today, and I have a special guest with me, Tyler Hyatt. How are you doing, Tyler?
2: I'm doing great. Super excited.
1: Yes, thanks for having us out here today. This is a great event going on. Tell us a little bit more about what is going on today.
2: Jeep Jam 2026. We just want to give back to the community a little bit. So bring your Wranglers out. We have a cornhole tournament with thousands of dollars in prizes.
1: Wow.
2: A couple of food trucks, we have some coffee trucks here, bounce houses, bring your kids. Just a little fun day to just to show appreciation for the community.
1: And of course you have the big inventory that you have here for people to check out. Any things going on with that today?
2: We always have good deals going on, so this is just another day to kind of showcase what we have. We like to showcase our inventory. We have about 400 to 500 cars out here, so come out here and shop as well.
1: That's perfect. Thank you very much, Tyler. I appreciate it. Again, this is Mitch out at Findlay Chrysler Dodge Jeep and Ram for Jeep Jam 2026. Come on out. Say hi.
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0: 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Rex Howard in for Mitch. We'll check in with him over Jeep Jam, Finley Chrysler. And if you have a birthday, anniversary, you want to celebrate, we do that on the Monday at 8:50. And, of course, we give away a $25 gift card from Dietsch Brothers Fine Chocolates and Ice Cream. And we'll do that next week. I think we'll do it on Thursday. So the week's kind of messed up. Morning shows on the road a couple times next week. So I believe Thursday. So a couple times to get qualified with the birthday. So let us know. 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
2: It's Mitch once again out at Finley Chrysler Dodge Jeep and Ram on US 224 West here in Finley for a big day today. It is Jeep Jam 2026, and what a beautiful day this is for it. It's going on until 4 o'clock today. All kinds of stuff going on, and I have a special guest with me, Caitlin Halleck, a salesperson here at Finley Chrysler. How are you doing, Caitlin?
3: I am great.
2: Thanks for having us out here today. I really appreciate it. What a great event you have going on. Tell us a little bit about the event.
3: So everyone's coming in, bringing their Jeeps to kind of show them off. We've got bouncy houses, food trucks, cornhole tournament.
2: That's right, and I heard it's a big prize for that one too.
3: $2,500.
2: Oh my goodness, wow. And what about the inventory that you have out here? What can people expect when they come out to look at the new cars here at Finley Chrysler Dodge Jeep and Ram?
3: Well, we've got a bunch of the new Ram RHOs and obviously a good amount of Jeeps. We've been selling a bunch of Grand Cherokees recently, and we've got some cool Wranglers too.
2: So they can just come say hello to you, see what you have to offer here at Finley Chrysler Dodge Jeep and Ram. Like I said, it's Jeep Jam 2026. Come on out here. All kinds of stuff going on happening until 4 o'clock today at Finley Chrysler. This is Mitch with WKXA.
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5: Here is your WTOL 11 weather forecast. Most of this weekend shaping up with pleasant conditions. Temperatures will be into the lower and middle 80s. Mostly sunny skies for Saturday. Then more clouds will filter in for Sunday, although we will stay dry. In fact, most of next week is looking to be on a drier pattern. Those rain chances don't return back into the forecast for the second half of this week. For Your Country Now, WTOL 11 meteorologist Davis Wells.

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in for Mitch this afternoon. He's over at Jeep Jam at Findlay Chrysler. We'll check in soon. Here's Taylor Swift, your country now, 100.5 WKXA.

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Findlay Chrysler second annual Jeep Jam today. Mitch is over there. We'll check in here soon. This is Hudson Westbrook. Painted you pretty on your country now, 100.5 WKXA.

0: think we're going to get into week three already. Your Country Now, 100.5 WKXA, Rex Howard, talking BVC football. And September 4th, coming up, Pandora Gilboa will travel to Van Buren to Don Masters Field. So join John Marshall and Don Masters for BVC football action on September 4th, Pandora, Van Buren. Coming up, WTL11 Weather and Megan Maroney.
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2: It's Mitch Airy out at Findlay Chrysler Dodge Jeep and Ram on US 224 here in Findlay with a big event going on here today. And it's beautiful out for it. It's Jeep Jam 2026 here at Findlay Chrysler. I have a special guest with me. Salesperson Ben Sullivan is with me. How are you doing, Ben?
3: I'm good. How are you doing today?
2: Not too bad. Thanks for having us out here today and thanks for talking to me. So you're a salesperson here. How long have you been at Findlay Chrysler?
3: About a year now.
2: Okay. You liking it?
3: Yeah, I love it.
2: Yeah, you seem like a talker. So everybody who's looking for a new vehicle, come out and talk to Ben. I'm sure he'd love to see you. Now, with the event going on today, tell us a little bit about what is happening.
3: So we got a couple things going on. We got some food trucks out here, some bounce houses for all the little kids that you got coming in here. We're going to be grilling out some hot dogs and burgers for you to enjoy as well. We got a cornhole tournament. And then, of course, we have our Jeep Wrangler kind of course that you can take your Wrangler out, try out some lumber and also on some destroyed vehicles and just drive your Wrangler on it and have a great time. So a bunch of different things out there. And then you can also look at our selection, our giant inventory of cars too. So definitely a lot of things to do out here today.
2: That's great. And that track looks really cool. And I hear there's a big prize for the cornhole tournament.
3: Yes. Yes, there is. I don't know exactly the number, but I do know there is a big prize for the winner. So try your best, see who wins. I might even compete myself. I'm not too good at cornhole though.
2: That's cool. Well, thank you very much, Ben. I appreciate it. Again, we're out at Findlay Chrysler for Jeep Jam 2026. Come on out. Check out the food trucks. That's always a good time. Again, it's Mitch at Findlay Chrysler for WKXA.
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6: Here is your WTOL 11 weather forecast. Most of this weekend shaping up with pleasant conditions. Temperatures will be into the lower and middle 80s. Mostly sunny skies for Saturday, and more clouds will filter in for Sunday, although we will stay dry. In fact, most of next week is looking to be on a drier pattern. Those rain chances don't return back into the forecast for the second half of this week. For Your Country Now, WTOL 11 meteorologist Davis Wells.

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1: It's Mitch out at Finley Chrysler Dodge Jeep and Ram here on US 224 West in Finley for a big event going on right now. It is Jeep Jam 2026. This place is rocking right now. Come on out. There's a lot going on. I have a special guest with me, Brendan Knopp, salesperson here at Finley Chrysler. How you doing, Brendan?
2: I'm doing good. Doing good. Beautiful day here at Finley Chrysler. He's right. We got pretzel bites. We've got food trucks. We've got bouncy houses for the kids. Whole lot of stuff going on. Cornhole tournament. Come out and hang out with us here today.
1: That's right. And you have a huge track you guys put in, I see, just on the, what is that, the west side of the lot here?
2: Yeah, so east side of the lot here on 224. No worries. East side of the lot, 224. We've got a huge Jeep Jam track with it. You can ride your Jeep up and over, run over some cars, go down some trails. It was a huge setup. Good time, good event, and then you can pop on over, have some good food, and hang out and see some cool Jeeps.
1: That is great, and there's a huge inventory if you are looking for a new vehicle that you can come out and check out. So make sure you come see Brendan. I know he'd love to see you. Again, this is Mitch out at Finley Chrysler for Jeep Jam 2026. Come out and see us.

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2: It's Mitch Airy out at Finley Chrysler Dodge Jeep and Ram, a US 224 West here in Finley for a big day today. A lot of fun. It's Jeep Jam 2026. All kinds of activities happening out here today. And of course, the Jeeps. We have to talk about the Jeeps. So I have a special guest with me. Steele Miner, the used car director, is out here with me. How are you doing, Steele?
3: Pretty good. How are you?
2: Not too bad. Thanks for having us out here today. I appreciate it. Tell us about what is going on today.
3: A little bit of everything. We got some food. We have bounce houses for the kids. We got a good little car crush with a good course at the end of the property. Just good time and good vibes. We got the cornhole tournament, and that's someone can win some money. So I'm sure people will come out for that. And
2: yeah, I heard it was a pretty big prize for the cornhole tournament.
3: Yeah, thanks to Tom Hyatt. He sponsored $1,000 of it, so it was a good time.
2: Wow, that's great. And of course, we have to talk about the new car inventory and the used car inventory. Tell us a little bit about that, if you could.
3: So we have a little over 370 used cars in stock right now, mostly late model, low mile vehicles. A lot of our heavy duty trucks, number one in the country, wow. Cheapest in the country. I mean, we have some crazy deals going on. Sold 310 last month. So we're on a good little roll here and doing a lot of good business.
2: That's great. So they can come out and see you and all the other salespeople here at Finley Chrysler. Again, it is Jeep Jam 2026. A lot of fun today, and it's beautiful out, going on until 4 o'clock. This is Mitch with WKXA.

0: to see you and all the other salespeople here at Finley Chrysler. Again, it is Jeep Jam 2026. A lot of fun today, and it's beautiful out, going on until 4 o'clock. 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
2: Here is your WTOL 11 weather forecast. Most of this weekend shaping up with pleasant conditions. Temperatures will be into the lower and middle 80s. Mostly sunny skies for Saturday. Then more clouds will filter in for Sunday, although we will stay dry. In fact, most of next week is looking to be on a drier pattern. Those rain chances don't return back into the forecast for the second half of this week. For your country now, WTOL 11 meteorologist Davis Wells.

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County Fair kicks off on Tuesday, September 1st, and we'll have the morning show over there, thanks to Legacy Farmers Cooperative, and then back on Thursday, thanks to TJD Industrial.

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soured in for Mitch. Mitch is over at Findlay Chrysler's second annual Jeep Jam, 224 West in Findlay. We'll get some details after Kane Brown. 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

0: 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Rex Howard in for Mitch. Hometown Heroes First Responders. 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
7: Here is your WTOL 11 weather forecast. Most of this weekend shaping up with pleasant conditions. Temperatures will be into the lower and middle 80s. Mostly sunny skies for Saturday. Then more clouds will filter in for Sunday, although we will stay dry. In fact, most of next week is looking to be on a drier pattern. Those rain chances don't return back into the forecast for the second half of this week. For Your Country Now, WTOL 11 meteorologist Davis Wells.

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1: This is Mitch out of Findlay Chrysler Dodge Jeep and Ram here at US 224 West here in Findlay with Jeep Jam 2026. What an event that is going on, and it's beautiful out. Make sure you come on out here. Check all the Jeeps out. They are very cool looking. There's some unique ones here. You got to come out and see. Again, Findlay Chrysler Dodge Jeep and Ram here on US 224 West. I have a special guest with me, Ashton Chester with sales. How you doing, Ashton?
2: I'm doing great. How you doing?
1: Not too bad. Thanks for having us out here today. I appreciate it. Tell us a little bit more about why you put on this event.
2: We put on this event. We wanted to give the people a chance to show off their beautiful Jeeps. We got some beautiful Jeeps out here. My favorite one so far is this white one, kind of Captain America'd out.
3: Yes.
2: Very beautiful looking, but it's looking like it's a great event going on here. Some great people, food trucks and stuff.
1: That's great. And we have bounce houses, food trucks. We had a cornhole tournament going on. And all kinds of stuff to see out here. And, of course, what else is there to see but the huge inventory that you have out here? Tell us a little bit about that.
2: Yeah, so we have a nice inventory here. Obviously, we have the customers' Wranglers here on the lot. But we also have Wranglers in our inventory for customers to look at if they're in the, you know, if they're feeling motivated by looking at these and wanted to purchase one. Yeah.
1: That's great. Well, if you're looking for a new vehicle, come out and talk to Ashton. He'd love to see you. Again, this is Mitch out at Findlay Chrysler. Now, I got to say, if you hear this and you come in here and say Jeep Jam 2026, I have a pair of Toledo Zoo tickets for you while they last. So make sure you come out here, see the WKXA tent, and say Jeep Jam 2026. Again, Mitch at Findlay Chrysler with WKXA.
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2: It's Mitch Airy out of Findlay Chrysler Dodge Jeep and Ram here at US 224 West here in Findlay with the big Jeep Jam 2026 going on here today. And we have a special guest with me. We have Luke Kinzer from the sales department here at Findlay Chrysler. How you doing, Luke?
3: I'm doing good.
2: Thanks for having us out here today. I appreciate it. Tell us a little bit more about why you have this event and what's going on.
3: So we're having this, our second annual Jeep Jam, where we really want to show the community and everything that we really do love our Jeep customers and our Jeep enthusiasts, you could say. Yeah. We have a nice Jeep course that's set up for them as well, which is going to be a great time. Cornhole tournament going on, sponsored by the Tom Hyatt's Plumbing and Heating and Cooling, so that's pretty cool. It's going to be a great day.
2: That's great. And, of course, not only do we have all the Jeeps that everybody brought in here today, but you also have the huge inventory that you have here at Findlay Chrysler. Tell us about that.
3: Oh, yeah. So we try to make sure we're always full here. We want to sell the most amount of vehicles we possibly can and have the best inventory for our customers. So always try to have the best price and the better the

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1: That's great. 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
3: Here is your WTOL 11 weather forecast. Most of this weekend shaping up with pleasant conditions. Temperatures will be into the lower and middle 80s. Mostly sunny skies for Saturday. Then more clouds will filter in for Sunday, although we will stay dry. In fact, most of next week is looking to be on a drier pattern. Those rain chances don't return back into the forecast for the second half of this week. For your country now, WTOL 11 meteorologist Davis Wells.

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0: Rex Howard in for Mitch here. 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Rex Howard, and don't look now, but September's here, basically. Tuesday, September 1st, so Hancock County Fair kicks in, and we will be out there early with the morning show, out with the cows. 6 a.m. We'll be there thanks to Legacy Farmers Cooperative, and you can check out the full schedule at hancockfairgrounds.org. Jared Neiman in concert on Saturday night at 7 o'clock, so lots of things. Calf scramble, battle of the barrel, harness racing, demo derby, which is on Friday this year. So a lot of details on the fair at hancockfairgrounds.org.
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2: It's Mitch Airy out at Finley Chrysler here at US 224 West in Finley for the big Jeep Jam 2026. It is a beautiful day to come out here, check out all the different Jeeps that came out today. I mean, we have a whole slew of them out here. And I have a special guest with me as well, Eli Dilgard, who is in sales here at Finley Chrysler. How you doing, Eli?
3: I'm doing fantastic. How are you?
2: Not too bad. Thanks for having us out here today. I appreciate it. And tell us a little bit about why you're doing this today and what's going on.
3: We just got a lot of Jeeps out here. It's a good time to get a lot of

0: families and friends together and partake in all the activities we have going on. We got a trail at the back, and you know, we've had a ton of people, a ton of Jeeps. Even if you're not a Jeep guy, we got a ton of vehicles out here, so it's just great to get the family and friends together and have a good time.
1: That's great. Yeah, the food trucks are smelling good. I'm going to make sure I have to hit those up. The bounce houses, I'll stay out of them, but the kids are having fun. And also, not to mention, you have a huge inventory of new and used vehicles here at Findlay Chrysler. Tell us a little bit about that.
0: Yeah, we have a 2026. We're getting 2027s now since we're getting towards the end of the year. And, you know, we're loving to cut great prices for people. So come out here, ask for Eli or any of those salespeople here, and we'll be happy to help.
1: That's right. If you're looking for a new car, come out, see Eli. He'd love to see you. Again, we're at Jeep Jam 2026 here, Findlay Chrysler in Findlay. 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

Here is your WTOL 11 weather forecast. Most of this weekend shaping up with pleasant conditions. Temperatures will be into the lower and middle 80s. Mostly sunny skies for Saturday, and more clouds will filter in for Sunday, although we will stay dry. In fact, most of next week is looking to be on a drier pattern. Those rain chances don't return back into the forecast for the second half of this week. For your country now, WTOL 11 meteorologist Davis Wells.

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1: It's Mitch Airy out at Finley Chrysler for the big Jeep Jam 2026 here. It's located on US 224 west of Finley. So make sure you come on out, check out all the Jeeps that are out here. There are a ton out here and all kinds of stuff to do. There are food trucks. There's bounce houses for the kids. We have a track that they made on the east side of the lots for the Jeeps to drive around on. They can crush a car. All kinds of cool stuff going on here. And I have a special guest with me, Wade Hyatt, with Tom Hyatt's Plumbing and Excavating. How you doing, Wade?
2: Good, Mitch. How are you?
1: Not too bad. Thanks for coming over and chatting with me. I appreciate it. So why exactly are you here today?
2: Yeah, so my cousin Tyler Hyatt, he works here at Finley Chrysler, and he reached out to Dad and I, and we're actually sponsoring the cornhole. We're giving away, I think it's $1,000, but the total prize I think is up to $2,500 now.
1: Oh my God!
2: So it's been awesome. It's true. We're truly blessed to be a part of this. Finley Chrysler really cares about their customers.
1: That's great. And are you staying busy over with Tom Hyatt's Plumbing?
2: Oh man, we can't keep up. You know, it's another way to give back to the community because they give us so much business. We thank all of our customers. You guys have been great. And we hope to see you out here.
1: That's great. Thanks for talking to me, Wade. I appreciate it. Again, this is Mitch out at

Hancock County Fair is more than just a fair, it's a tradition. Don't miss the Hancock County Marching Band Show, Tuesday, September 1st in the South Grandstand. The Calf Scramble, Wednesday, September 2nd at 7:30. The Hancock County Battle of the Barrel, September 4th at 7. The Big Demolition Derby, Friday, September 4th at 7, and more. The Hancock County Fair, September 1st through the 7th. It's more than just a fair, it's a tradition.

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Remember Pfeiffer Beach, you and me. That sunset, cliffs by the sea, and the night rolled in. You still talk about that moon.

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0: 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Rex Howard in for Mitch, and we'll be back in early Monday morning, 5 a.m. Last day of August? It will be, yes. WTO 11, no weather, and Jordan Davis ahead.
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2: It's Mitch once again out at Findlay Chrysler for the big Jeep Jam 2026 that's been going on all day today. It has been beautiful out here. All kinds of Jeeps out here and a lot of fun. Food trucks, bounce houses, and such. There was a cornhole tournament earlier on in the day with some big prizes going on. And I have a special guest with me, back with me, James Friedel. How you doing, James?
3: I'm doing well. Just enjoying all the festivities. It's a beautiful day.
2: Yeah, we appreciate you having us out here today. It's been a blast. You have just over an hour left, at least, unless it goes on longer than that. So tell us a little bit more about what's been going on today and what you want everybody to know.
3: Yeah, absolutely. So we're just out here celebrating, obviously, our customers and the awesome Jeep brand that it is. So we actually have a really nice outdoor trail built over there. We have some log obstacles, some dirt obstacles. You can even crush a car if you want. And then, of course, we got some bounce houses for the kids, some food, some drinks. It's just a great gathering for family and everyone alike.
2: That's great. And, of course, you have not only the Jeeps that came out today, but the Jeeps and inventory that you already have in stock. Tell us a little bit about that.
3: Yeah, we're very, very fortunate. We have over 350 vehicles in stock, and we're the number one used car vehicle sales in Northwest Ohio, leading everyone else by about 800 vehicles.
2: Wow,
3: so yeah, we're really fortunate, and it's not possible without everyone that we're celebrating today. So we're just trying to give back a little bit.
2: Sure, that's great. Well, thanks for having us out here, James. I appreciate it. Again, this is Mitch out on US 224 west of Findlay at Findlay Chrysler Dodge Jeep and Ram for Jeep Jam 2026. It's going on for a little bit while longer, so make sure you stop out there, say hello.
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5: Here is your WTOL 11 weather forecast. Most of this weekend shaping up with pleasant conditions. Temperatures will be into the lower and middle 80s. Mostly sunny skies for Saturday. Then more clouds will filter in for Sunday, although we will stay dry. In fact, most of next week is looking to be on a drier pattern. Those rain chances don't return back into the forecast for the second half of this week. For your country now, WTOL 11 meteorologist Davis Wells.

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Keith Urban. That's Who Wouldn't Want to Be Me on your Country Now, 100.5 WKXA. It's a big day of happy Saturday afternoon, just after 3 o'clock. Here's John Party. His new one's called Boots Off on WKXA.

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0: Ella Langley and Morgan Wallen. That's I Can't Love You Anymore on Your Country Now, 100.5 WKXA. It's Big Dave. Thanks for having us on today. Well, we are just a week away from another stop in Community Day. In fact, a little less than a week. We're going to be over in Arlington for our next Community Day stop on Friday at Herdwell Market. Rex will be there in the morning, and then we'll head over to Parks Power Equipment, that is, in the afternoon from 1 to 5. Thanks to Tabler Insurance for being a part of our Community Day as well in Arlington. Community Day brought to you by our friends at the Hancock County Convention and Visitors Bureau. 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On the way, Taylor Swift. We'll do one from John Morgan and Jason Aldean, too. And Josh Ross is next on WKXA.
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11: Here is your WTOL 11 weather forecast. Most of this weekend shaping up with pleasant conditions. Temperatures will be into the lower and middle 80s. Mostly sunny skies for Saturday. Then more clouds will filter in for Sunday, although we will stay dry. In fact, most of next week is looking to be on a drier pattern. Those rain chances don't return back into the forecast for the second half of this week. For your country now, WTOL 11 meteorologist Davis Wells.

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0: Ride, Ride, Ride from George Burge and Luke Bryan on Your Country Now, 100.5 WKXA. It's Big Dave. Today, not too bad. Tomorrow, going to start cranking up that thermometer as we head back into what feels like the dog days of summer next week. We'll get an update on that WTOL 11 weather forecast in a moment. Plus, Dustin Lynch, Megan Maroney, and Lee Bryce on the way, too.
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3: Here is your WTOL 11 weather forecast. Most of this weekend shaping up with pleasant conditions. Temperatures will be into the lower and middle 80s. Mostly sunny skies for Saturday. Then more clouds will filter in for Sunday, although we will stay dry. In fact, most of next week is looking to be on a drier pattern. Those rain chances don't return back into the forecast for the second half of this week. For your country now, WTOL 11 meteorologist Davis Wells.

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6: Here is your WTOL 11 weather forecast. Most of this weekend shaping up with pleasant conditions. Temperatures will be into the lower and middle 80s. Mostly sunny skies for Saturday. Then more clouds will filter in for Sunday, although we will stay dry. In fact, most of next week is looking to be on a drier pattern. Those rain chances don't return back into the forecast for the second half of this week. For your country now, WTOL 11 meteorologist Davis Wells.

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0: There's a woman from Kane Brown on Your Country Now, 100.5 WKXA. It's Big Dave, just a couple of weeks left before we go out and try to hit him straight for a great cause with our 14th annual WKXA Charity Golf Scramble. 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
11: Here is your WTOL 11 weather forecast. Most of this weekend shaping up with pleasant conditions. Temperatures will be into the lower and middle 80s. Mostly sunny skies for Saturday. Then more clouds will filter in for Sunday, although we will stay dry. In fact, most of next week is looking to be on a drier pattern. Those rain chances don't return back into the forecast for the second half of this week. For Your Country Now, WTOL 11 meteorologist Davis Wells.

0: Boston from Stella Lefty on Your Country Now, 100.5 WKXA with Kenny Chesney. Coming up, we'll do one for Parma Lee and Riley Green, too.
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0: And now, the seventh inning stretch report. Let's check in with Andrew Spitzer and the wonder from down under, Travis Bazana.
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8: Here is your WTOL 11 weather forecast. Most of this weekend shaping up with pleasant conditions. Temperatures will be into the lower and middle 80s. Mostly sunny skies for Saturday. Then more clouds will filter in for Sunday, although we will stay dry. In fact, most of next week is looking to be on a drier pattern. Those rain chances don't return back into the forecast for the second half of this week. For your country now, WTOL 11 meteorologist Davis Wells.

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again. 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

0: Chase Matthew with Lauren Elena. That's All My Exes on Your Country Now, 100.5 WKXA. It's a big day. Thanks for having us on today. We roll on with Megan Maroney, Luke Combs, and Tim McGraw next.
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3: Here is your WTOL 11 weather forecast. Most of this weekend shaping up with pleasant conditions. Temperatures will be into the lower and middle 80s. Mostly sunny skies for Saturday. Then more clouds will filter in for Sunday, although we will stay dry. In fact, most of next week is looking to be on a drier pattern. Those rain chances don't return back into the forecast for the second half of this week. For your country now, WTOL 11 meteorologist Davis Wells.

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That's Boot Scootin' Boogie on Your Country Now. 100.5 WKXA with Bailey Zimmerman. Here's Chevy Silverado.

0: New in there from Hudson Westbrook. It's called Painted You Pretty on Your Country Now. 100.5 WKXA. It's Big Dave. 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
5: Your WTOL 11 weather forecast. A mild evening for tonight as we're forecasting temperatures back in the upper 50s and low 60s. And looking ahead towards your Sunday, yeah, it's going to be another mild one. Temperatures climb back up to the mid to upper 80s. Lots of sunshine is in the forecast for the next several days, but we are tracking a warm up. Looking ahead towards the first few days for next week, we're talking temperatures in the 90s. The humidity is back, but also still lots of sunshine. For Your Country Now, I'm WTOL 11 meteorologist Kaylee Bowers.

0: Hey y'all, this is Zach John King, and this is my new song, Get to Drinking. It's about a relationship that I had in the past that after a few Jack and Cokes, I started to paint it with rose-colored glasses.
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0: I Can't Love You Anymore from Ella Langley and Morgan Wallen on Your Country Now, 100.5 WKXA, with Warren Ziders, Shane Prophet, and Josh Ross on the way. That is it for me, too. I'll see you back here coming up Monday morning at 10, right after Rex and the Morning Show on 100.5 WKXA. 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
1: Your WTOL 11 weather forecast. A mild evening for tonight as we're forecasting temperatures back in the upper 50s and low 60s. And looking ahead towards your Sunday, yeah, it's going to be another mild one. Temperatures climb back up to the mid to upper 80s. Lots of sunshine is in the forecast for the next several days, but we are tracking a warm-up. Looking ahead towards the first few days for next week, we're talking temperatures in the 90s. The humidity is back, but also still lots of sunshine. For Your Country Now, I'm WTOL 11 meteorologist Kaylee Bowers.

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6: Your WTOL 11 weather forecast. A mild evening for tonight as we're forecasting temperatures back in the upper 50s and low 60s. And looking ahead towards your Sunday, yeah, it's going to be another mild one. Temperatures climb back up to the mid to upper 80s. Lots of sunshine is in the forecast for the next several days, but we are tracking a warm up. Looking ahead towards the first few days for next week, we're talking temperatures in the 90s. The humidity is back, but also still lots of sunshine. For Your Country Now, I'm WTOL 11 meteorologist Kaylee Bowers.

0: 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It's Parker McCollum, and here's Killing Me.
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6: Your WTOL 11 weather forecast. A mild evening for tonight as we're forecasting temperatures back in the upper 50s and low 60s. And looking ahead towards your Sunday, yeah, it's going to be another mild one. Temperatures climb back up to the mid to upper 80s. Lots of sunshine is in the forecast for the next several days, but we are tracking a warm-up. Looking ahead towards the first few days for next week, we're talking temperatures in the 90s. The humidity is back, but also still lots of sunshine. For Your Country Now, I'm WTOL 11 meteorologist Kaylee Bowers.